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12: I'm Lena Iraki with your Saskatoon weather. Tonight, clear. Increasing cloudiness overnight. Wind west gusting to 50 and a low of 11. Tomorrow, cloudy. Wind northwest at 30 kilometers an hour and a high of 17. Tomorrow night, clear. Low 6. Tuesday, sunny. High 22.
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11: I'm Lena Iraki with your Saskatoon weather. Tonight, clear, increasing cloudiness overnight, wind west gusting to 50 and a low of 11. Tomorrow, cloudy, wind northwest at 30 kilometers an

0: Now we're in a high of 17. Tomorrow night, clear, low 6. Tuesday, sunny, high 22.
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0: 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Saskatchewan is Canada's sunniest province, with more hours of sunshine than anywhere else in the country. 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
5: I'm Lena Iraki with your Saskatoon weather. Tonight, clear. Increasing cloudiness overnight. Wind west gusting to 50 and a low of 11. Tomorrow, cloudy. Wind northwest at 30 kilometers an hour and a high of 17. Tomorrow night, clear. Low 6. Tuesday, sunny. High 22.
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16: I'm Lena Iraki with your Saskatoon weather. Tonight, clear, increasing cloudiness overnight, wind west gusting to 50 and a low of 11. Tomorrow, cloudy, wind northwest at 30 kilometers an hour and a high of 17. Tomorrow night, clear, low 6. Tuesday, sunny, high 22.
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6: I'm Lena Iraki with your Saskatoon weather. Tonight, clear, increasing cloudiness overnight, wind west gusting to 50 and a low of 11. Tomorrow, cloudy, wind northwest at 30 kilometers an hour and a high of 17. Tomorrow night, clear, low 6. Tuesday, sunny, high 22.
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8: I'm Lena Iraki with your Saskatoon weather. Tonight, clear, increasing cloudiness overnight, wind west gusting to 50 and a low of 11. Tomorrow, cloudy, wind northwest at 30 kilometers an hour and a high of 17. Tomorrow night, clear, low 6. Tuesday, sunny, high 22.
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8: I'm Lena Iraki with your Saskatoon weather. Tonight, clear, increasing cloudiness overnight, wind west gusting to 50 and a low of 11. Tomorrow, cloudy, wind northwest at 30 kilometers an hour and a high of 17. Tomorrow night, clear, low 6. Tuesday, sunny, high 22.
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12: I'm Lena Iraki with your Saskatoon weather. Tonight, clear, increasing cloudiness overnight, wind west gusting to 50 and a low of 11. Tomorrow, cloudy, wind northwest at 30 kilometers an hour and a high of 17. Tomorrow night, clear, low 6. Tuesday, sunny, high 22.
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16: I'm Lena Iraki with your Saskatoon weather. Tonight, clear. Increasing cloudiness overnight. Wind west gusting to 50 and a low of 11. Tomorrow, cloudy. Wind northwest at 30 kilometers an hour and a high of 17. Tomorrow night, clear. Low 6. Tuesday, sunny. High 22.
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2: I'm Lena Iraki with your Saskatoon weather. Tonight, clear, increasing cloudiness overnight, wind west gusting to 50 and a low of 11. Tomorrow, cloudy, wind northwest at 30 kilometers an hour and a high of 17. Tomorrow night, clear, low 6. Tuesday, sunny, high 22.
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0: Hey, Jared here. 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
10: I'm Lena Iraki with your Saskatoon weather. Tonight, clear. Increasing cloudiness overnight. Wind west gusting to 50 and a low of 11. Tomorrow, cloudy. Wind northwest at 30 kilometers an hour and a high of 17. Tomorrow night, clear. Low 6. Tuesday, sunny. High 22.
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0: 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The Wheaton GMC prize machine will be on the streets all summer long with tons of prizes and loads of fun. 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
1: Hey, Jared here. 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
2: Hey there, it's Derek Chesney here with the Saskatoon Crime Stoppers. This week on Crime Stoppers Unmasked, we're asking for the public's help in identifying a chronic shoplifting suspect. The frequent shoplifter to Saskatoon's Preston Crossing area is described by staffs being a Caucasian male in his mid-40s. He is small in stature, around 5'6", and has a slim build. The male is seen on numerous occasions wearing a gray Under Armour hoodie and a black ball cap. Photos of the suspect can be seen on Facebook, Instagram, and our homepage. 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
2: Hey there, it's Derek Chesney here of the Saskatoon Crime Stoppers. This week on Crime Stoppers Unmasked, we're asking for the public's help in identifying a chronic shoplifting suspect. The frequent shoplifter to Saskatoon's Preston Crossing area is described by staffs being a Caucasian male in his mid-40s. He is small in stature, around 5'6", and has a slim build. The male is seen on numerous occasions wearing a gray Under Armour hoodie and a black ball cap. Photos of the suspect can be seen on Facebook, Instagram, and our homepage. Do you have information about this suspect? 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We don't want your name, we just want your assistance. 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

Happy Saskatchewan Day. Long weekend. Monday to you. Wakey, wakey. Eggs and bakey. Scrigger, I was going to say Saturday morning. This is usually what I say on Saturday mornings, but it's a holiday Monday morning, and Nickelback's on the radio getting you up and going this morning. That new album they have coming out is going to get you up and going. Did you hear the first single? Woo-wee! I was telling Sarah the other day, I said, why do they sound so angry? They are fired up. And that new one comes out end of October. Katie Lang on 98 Cool.

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It's in our DNA. The biggest hits from the 90s and newer. 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

My goodness, why are we playing that one this early in the morning? Hey, if you weren't awake, you're awake now. AC/DC, 90s and newer stuff. It's 98 cool. It's Gregor. Happy Holiday Monday to you. Hopefully you get the Holiday Monday off here, Saskatchewan Day. AC/DC is coming to Edmonton here in a couple of weeks. I think like August, is it the 9th? Like a week and a half away, oh my goodness. Actually, because I saw Uniqlobe, you know, our good friends over there at Uniqlobe Travel have got a deal for you. You get like two nights at a hotel and the tickets, and you can choose what tier level tickets you want and everything. So if you're thinking of going and you're like, ah, man, we should have gone to see that show, get a hold of them. Uniqlobe Travel, they got some good deals on that. Were you at the Post Malone Edmonton show there? What was it, last weekend? On the Friday night, everything was fine. And then on Saturday night, it was an absolute downpour and a deluge. I think they call it, right? That's the technical word, a deluge of rain. Good morning, it's Gregor.

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One more time. Make sure you're hitting up Shakespeare on the Saskatchewan one more time. Less than 2 weeks left already. I feel like it just got started, and then all of a sudden, there's less than 2 weeks to go in the shows this year. So ShakespeareSask.com is the website. Of course, this year, Much Ado About Nothing and Julius Caesar. They always put their little twist on it. Beautiful venue right by the river there. Don't miss it. Like I said, it's flying along here. ShakespeareSask.com for tickets. I think the last shows are on the 14th, which... Can't believe we're into August now already. Here's Serena Ryder.

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playing the coolest music from the 80s, 90s, and 2K. Hey, soul sister, ain't that Mr. Mister on the radio? 98 Cool.

not Shawn Mendes, not to be confused with Shawn Desmond, who was on the grandstand stage back on Friday. Good morning, it's Scrigger. Happy Saskatchewan Day, holiday Monday to you. Hopefully it's a holiday for you. If you're thinking of what you're going to get doing, speaking of the X, that is, who's there today? Is it Josh Ross? I lost track of the days. Yeah, Josh Ross. I know the country guys down here, down the hall, were pretty excited about that. So you can check out that big show, Gates opening at noon. How can you tell it's been a long weekend, hey? Gregor can't talk. Gregor trying, but Gregor can't talk. I'll just let the music do the talking. 90s and newer stuff from Love, Inc.

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3: Hey there, it's Derek Chesney here with the Saskatoon Crime Stoppers. This week on Crime Stoppers Unmasked, we're asking for the public's help in identifying a chronic shoplifting suspect. The frequent shoplifter to Saskatoon's Preston Crossing area is described by staffs being a Caucasian male in his mid-40s. He is small in stature, around 5'6", and has a slim build. The male is seen on numerous occasions wearing a gray Under Armour hoodie and a black ball cap. Photos of the suspect can be seen on Facebook, Instagram, and our homepage. 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
9: Good morning. This is your news for Monday, August 3rd. Saskatchewan RCMP say they're investigating a serious collision on Highway 16. The crash was reported around noon on Sunday, 3 kilometers northwest of Maymont. This morning, the highway hotline indicates the highway is open. RCMP have not shared any additional details. Sunday around 2:55 a.m., Punishai RCMP and STARS responded to a single vehicle rollover on Grid 640 on George Gordon First Nation. Three people in the vehicle were declared deceased on the scene. They've been identified as a 42-year-old woman and two 43-year-old men, all from George Gordon First Nation. Two occupants of the vehicle were taken to hospital by EMS with minor injuries. The accident is still under investigation. As of August 2nd at 2:45 p.m., Saskatchewan RCMP report there have been 53 fatal collisions with 66 fatalities on roadways policed by the RCMP in 2020.

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1: The trade was confirmed by the teams late Sunday night. Outfielder Brett Bateman and infielder Ty Southesine will go back to Toronto in the trade. If Gausman stays on regular rest, his first start with the Cubs could come on Thursday against the Blue Jays, although neither team has announced their starters for that game. Meanwhile, the Cardinals beat the Jays 5-1 on Sunday. Closer to home, the Saskatoon Berries split a doubleheader in Regina on Sunday. They lost to the Red Sox 7-5 in Game 1, but roared back in Game 2. It was 6-0 for the Berries in the bottom of the second, and they took it home to finish with an 8-7 win. Today is Sasky night, and the Saskatoon Berries once again take on the Regina Red Sox in Regina at Curry Field, with first pitch at 4 p.m. The 2026 Under-19 Women's Baseball National Championships continued yesterday at Karens Field and Lycos Field in Saskatoon. 9 different provincial teams took part, including the Saskatoon Royals representing Saskatchewan. Team Saskatchewan ended second in the standings. It was Quebec over Alberta 14-4 in the early game yesterday. Saskatchewan lost to Ontario in their first game 11-7 and then beat Alberta 15-5. Manitoba downed BC 12-7. And in the late game of the day, Quebec blanked Ontario 10-0. Quebec was tops in the competition with 6 wins and no losses. The Canadian Football League returns to action on Thursday, August 6th, when Week 10 begins with the Calgary Stampeders visiting the Toronto Argonauts. The Saskatchewan Roughriders return to action on Friday. They're hosting the Ottawa Redblacks, kickoff 7 p.m. from Mosaic Stadium. The Green and White have 5 wins, 2 losses for 10 points, good for second place in the West Division. That's after the Roughriders beat the Elks in Edmonton in a game of redemption on Saturday after losing at home the week prior. The final score was 28-26 for the Green and White. In the weather, cloudy today. There is a chance for showers this morning. It should all clear off this afternoon, and the wind picks up again, northwest gusting to 50, high 17. Tonight, a few clouds. The wind becomes light, low of 7. Tomorrow, sunny. The wind will be west at 20, high 22. Right now, it's 12 degrees in Saskatoon. I'm Venice Ferguson, and that's your news.
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on Someone Who's Cool, 98 Cool. You know who's not cool is my co-host, Sarah. Did you hear last week? Oh, man, that was funny. We've been sharing our toxic traits for quite a long time. And the whole point of them is, you know, you share this stuff, you get it out in the open, you feel better about yourself. But I said to her, that one, I don't know, that one's tough. So her son is in these, like, Taekwondo classes. And I guess her parents always take him, and afterwards they always give him these special Oreo cookies when he's done. But her parents were away, and so they said, oh, you'll obviously be taking him to Taekwondo. Here's the Oreos that we always give him at the end. They're these special Reese ones. Well, lo and behold, if Sarah and her hubby didn't eat the cookies themselves, I couldn't believe it. I was like, that's low, stealing from a, not even just a kid, your own kid? That's bad. That's real bad. You see Sarah today, make sure you give her a whoops upside her head. Scragger, good morning. This is Sloan on

I'm sorry, that was funny the other day. Katy Perry's on 98 Cool. I guess there was like a, you know, those like kind of see-through plastic balls people get in and they, you know, they bump into each other. So there was one at her show. She got in it and then like went out kind of crowd surfing, except instead of bringing her back to the stage, they just kept surfing her further and further away till finally she had to be like, put me back on the stage. I'm trying to finish up the show here. Oh, man, what a funny sight that would have been, to see. More 90s and newer stuff coming at you here before 8 o'clock this morning. Got some fun LMFAO. Bare Naked Ladies, here's Kim Stockwood.

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Forget raspberries. We're all about the Saskatoon Berries here. That's our baseball team. Good morning. It's Scrigger, and it is a Berries game day, by the way. 4 o'clock, first pitch tonight. There's only a couple of home games left today, and then I think on Wednesday, and then the playoffs start next weekend already. So we've clinched a playoff spot. We'll see where we wind up. There's just a few games left. Regina in town today, so we always play our 7 a.m. stretch Berry song. It's called Swinging for the Fences on game days. Let's hit it!

0: Hey, Jared here. This is a look at what's cool around Saskatoon.
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12: This is Venice Ferguson with your Saskatoon weather. It's cloudy with a chance of showers this morning. It clears off this afternoon. The wind northwest gusting to 50, high 17. Tonight, a few clouds. The wind becomes light overnight, low 7. Sunny tomorrow, high 22. Wednesday, mix of sun and cloud. Probably see some showers, high 23. And then sunny with a high of 25 for Thursday.
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It's Remy Shant. And you know, I would consider my training going pretty rock steady. It's Gregor, and I have signed up for the Step Up for Mental Health. It always sells out. It will again this year, so don't miss it. 321GoRunning.ca. The race is coming up at the end of September. And I say race, but we're all in it for fun and for raising money for, well, as many causes they can donate to. 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So if you want to be a part of it, it's fun day on quote-unquote race day. But again, we're all doing this together. 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So yeah, I put on 125 kilometers in July, which seems like a lot. 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And I haven't done 10 kilometers, which is the one I've agreed to do in a long time. So we'd love to see you on race day with me. 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The Step Up for Mental Health always sells out. Don't miss it.

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10: Good morning. This is your news for Monday, August 3rd. Saskatchewan RCMP say they're investigating a serious collision on Highway 16. The crash was reported around noon on Sunday, 3 kilometers northwest of Maymont. This morning, the highway hotline indicates the highway is open. RCMP have not shared any additional details. Sunday around 2:55 a.m., Punishai RCMP and STARS responded to a single vehicle rollover on Grid 640 on George Gordon First Nation. Three people in the vehicle were declared deceased on the scene. They've been identified as a 42-year-old woman and two 43-year-old men, all from George Gordon First Nation. Two occupants of the vehicle were taken to hospital by EMS with minor injuries. The accident is still under investigation. As of August 2nd at 2:45 p.m., Saskatchewan RCMP report there have been 53 fatal collisions with 66 fatalities on roadways policed by the RCMP in 2026. Saturday, day three of the X, with the sun blazing, it drew in 30,579 fairgoers. This year, a 22,000-square-foot canopy was erected at the X so those attending could get a break from the heat. It's called the Canopy, with misting arches and shade sails. Circus Circus debuts today at the X, and Josh Ross is the headliner. WestJet and the Canadian Union of Public Employees, representing WestJet cabin crew, have reached a tentative agreement, bringing an end to the work stoppage and network-wide operational disruption, and withdrawing both the strike and lockout notices. The agreement will now go to WestJet cabin crew for a ratification vote. In sports, Toronto Blue Jays have traded Kevin Gausman to the Chicago Cubs. He's leaving as one of the most successful starters in franchise history. The trade was confirmed by the team's late Sunday night. Outfielder Brett Bateman and infielder Ty Southesine will go back to Toronto in the trade. If Gausman stays on regular rest, his first start with the Cubs could come on Thursday against the Blue Jays, although neither team has announced their starters for that game. Meanwhile, The Cardinals beat the Jays 5-1 on Sunday. Closer to home, the Saskatoon Berries split a doubleheader in Regina on Sunday. They lost to the Red Sox 7-5 in Game 1, but roared back in Game 2. It was 6-0 for the Berries in the bottom of the second, and they took it home to finish with an 8-7 win. Today is Sasky night, and the Saskatoon Berries once again take on the Regina Red Sox in Regina at Curry Field, with first pitch at 4 p.m. The 2026 Under-19 Women's Baseball National Championships continued yesterday at Cairns Field and Lycos Field in Saskatoon. 9 different provincial teams took part, including the Saskatoon Royals representing Saskatchewan. Team Saskatchewan ended second in the standings. It was Quebec over Alberta 14-4 in the early game yesterday. Saskatchewan lost to Ontario in their first game 11-7 and then beat Alberta 15-5. Manitoba downed BC 12-7. And in the late game of the day, Quebec blanked Ontario 10-0. Quebec was tops in the competition.

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1: The wind will be west at 20, high 22. Right now it's 12 degrees in Saskatoon. I'm Venice Ferguson, and that's your news.
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0: Simple Plan and Natasha Bedingfield's Jet Lag on 98 Cool. Just after 8 o'clock. Happy Saskatchewan Day. Holiday Monday for you. Lots of 90s and newer stuff this hour. Third Eye Blind will be reliving the old Outskirts concert festival there. Destiny's Child, Maroon 5. And speaking of concerts and shows, don't miss the big shows over at The Fringe. Runs right through the week here, off to an amazing start. And they've still got everything going on Broadway today, as they do with vendors and setups. And should be pretty awesome. 25thStreetTheater.org has got all of the tickets and info.
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That girl can move. Paula Abdul. Always my wife said that was like one of her favorite dancers was Paula Abdul. It's Gregor, good morning. They told me, hey, you don't really have to say too much. Don't say that a whole heck of a lot. And I'm like, yeah, it's a big deal to me. I'm excited for this. Tomorrow, something new is going to be happening over on 98 Cool. So be listening around lunchtime tomorrow. That's all I'll say. It's going to be pretty cool. I'm pumped. I'm sure you will be as well. Great big C right now, 98 Cool. Happy Saskatchewan Day to you. You got plans with the fam? You going to the X? What's going on? Let me know. 306-938-9800. Throw me a text. It's the C and no cares.

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In some weird ways, Outskirts Music Festival feels like yesterday. It was like the kickoff to summer, wasn't it? It was like June the 26th or whatever it was. It was like over a month ago already. What the heck? Third Eye Blind, Never Let You Go. And by the way, when they were here performing, they were like, hey, we're working on new stuff. Promise we'll come back and do another show for you, which I hope they did because they'd never been to Saskatchewan before. So, also, by the way, speaking of concerts, Bryan Adams a minute ago before that, he's coming next. It's already next month now because it's August. What the heck? Summer, yeah, it's flying along. He'll be here at Saskatell Center. Get your tickets at Ticketmaster right now. Avril Lavigne, Sung Cool. Good morning.

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1: Put on a great show at Bez Gardens last year. I was trying to jog by there the other day, and of course, the Bez is under like massive renovations this summer, closed all summer. But man, they're hauling out that huge fountain that was behind there and everything, which, you know, is sad, but also, can you hurry the project along? For us joggers, like I'm training for that step up for mental health, right? Every time I come jogging along there, I'm like, oh crap, I forgot. And then you got to like run up and go around the Bez, and it just makes more running for me when I just want to keep running along the river path there. So hopefully they'll get that all sorted out and done soon. Scregger, good morning. On our way to 9 o'clock, 90s the newest stuff, snow.

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Let's go, Chase. Somebody that I used to know. 98 Cool. Lots of 90s and newer stuff this hour, including, ooh, PM Dawn. Love it. Lady Gaga, Three Doors Down. And right now, a band that I'm going to see next month in Regina. Huge outdoor stadium show. We actually got tickets for this for our son.

last year for his birthday. The tickets went on sale like in October. Like, we've been waiting like darn near a year for this thing. Can't wait. Foo Fighters, are you going too? Big me. 98 Cool. See you there.

I know I always point this out, but I can't help it because it's always just like right at the end of the song. Her laugh at the end of the song there, that just big, cracks me up every time. Party in the USA, that's Miley Cyrus, 98 Cool. Back on Friday, I had a bad Miley Cyrus joke in the weekend comedy about how she's pays for everything her dad wants. It's going to be a big party at the Finish Line. I know that much, at the Step Up for Mental Health. Are you going to join me or what? 321GoRunning.ca. You get a cool hoodie. You get to raise some money for some great mental health programs here in the city. 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You got lots of time to get ready. Not till the end of September. Should be awesome. It will feel like a highway when we're running. We're going to be just cruising along. This song will inspire you. Tom Cochran, 98 Cool.

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As if bopping along to that song doesn't make me feel old enough, I'm willing to admit to you that I used to own the Kasingle of that. Do you remember Kasingles? Oh, those, yeah, wow. It was just like the little cardboard cassette tape, and it had like one song on each side. I had that one because I was kind of like, that was like, you know, paying $1.29 for a single online now before you knew the whole album. It's like, I just want to try this one song. I don't know if I'm going to like all that they're doing. I just get the single. Set Adrift on Matt Ray Bless, PM Dawn. Skrigger, more 90s and newer stuff this hour. Still Lady Gaga, Three Doors Down. This is Daniel Patter.

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12: This is Venice Ferguson with your Saskatoon weather. It's cloudy with a chance of showers this morning. It clears off this afternoon. The wind northwest gusting to 50, high 17. Tonight, a few clouds. The wind becomes light overnight, low 7. Sunny tomorrow, high 22. Wednesday, mix of sun and cloud. Probably see some showers, high 23. And then sunny with a high of 25 for Thursday.
0: 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'98 Cool.

Want to make sure you're having some fun over at the Shakespeare shows. There's less than 2 weeks left. Shakespeare on the Sask. There's the two ones, Much Ado About Nothing and Julius Caesar. ShakespeareSask.com for tickets. I can't believe, yeah, we're into August here now. Happy Saskatchewan Day, Monday long weekend to you, which means, yeah, we're less than 2 weeks away from it already being over. So hop online and get your tickets, ShakespeareSask.com. Right now, we've got 90s and newer stuff, Three Doors Down. It's Gregor. Hello.

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Iggy Pop, 98 Cool, Real World Child. How you doing? Scrigger, good morning. Working our way through the holiday Monday here. Happy Saskatchewan Day to you. Do you got any plans to celebrate our great province today, or are you just kicking around at home? It's always nice to get out on holiday Mondays because there's free parking downtown. That's all I know. I'm like, let's go do something downtown just because we don't got to pay today, you know? 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

Better when Sound Clash, 98 Cool, more 90s and newer stuff this hour, including Lights, Counting Crows. By the way, I think it was Adam Durrett's birthday yesterday. I'll double check that before he gets up. Katy Perry, and right now, a gal that was performing at the Saddle Dome during the Stampede. Kind of wish she hopped over a province, but whatever. Alanis Morissette, Ironic, 90s and newer stuff. We're cool. That's Gregor. Good morning.

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0: I surprised a ton of folks at last year's Saskatoon X. It came up in my Facebook memories. Got to meet them. That's Smash Mouth on Cool 90s and newer stuff. Had a blast on Friday. We went with the fam and checked out. We went and saw the Hypnotist, and we bumped into Doodoo. Of course, Doodoo the Clown, he's been coming for 34 years, he was telling us, to the Saskatoon X. He's like, I find families now that are like, I loved you when I was a kid, and now meet my kids. And it's like, yeah, isn't that crazy? Gates opening here at noon again. It's the Country Fan night tonight. Hey, Josh Ross, I don't know much about country, but I know he is a big deal. So he's on the grandstand stage tonight. Check it out. Saskatoon X, get your passes and everything over at saskatoonx.com. Maybe see you there. I think we're going to go on some rides this week at some point too.
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10: This is Venice Ferguson with your Saskatoon weather. It's cloudy with a chance of showers this morning. It clears off this afternoon. The wind northwest gusting to 50, high 17. Tonight, a few clouds. The wind becomes light overnight, low 7. Sunny tomorrow, high 22. Wednesday, mix of sun and cloud. Probably see some showers, high 23. And then sunny with a high of 25 for Thursday.
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opening for Bryan Adams next month already now. Oh, man, that show used to seem so far away. But, yeah, coming at the end of September to Sastel Center. Get your tickets at Ticketmaster. It's Bryan Adams and Lights Drive My Soul. She's the opener. Gregor, good morning. How you doing? Happy Saskatchewan Day. Holiday Monday to you. Saskai's birthday, was it? Oh, no, it was, I think it was yesterday. He's 62 now, lead singer. Adam Duritz, with his funky hair. He could cut it all off, though, a few years ago, if I'm remembering correctly. I'd love to see these guys. Fun band. This is one of my faves from them, Hanging Around. Counting Crows are on Cool. Good morning.

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Finger 11, just after 11, Holiday Monday. Happy Saskatchewan Day. It's Gregor. Something cool happening tomorrow here on Cool lunchtime tomorrow. So in about 24 hours, I know they were like, "Yeah, don't make a big deal about it. You don't have to say anything." I was like, "No, it's a big deal. I'm excited about this. I think you're going to be excited about it too." So I'm talking about it. So there

Hopefully the Berries can get lucky and get a big win today. 4 o'clock, first pitch over at Cairns. Only a couple of games left, but today and Wednesday, the last couple of home games. There'll be more, but last couple of home games for the regular season. Playoffs start already next weekend. Man, I can't believe the summer is going by. I was saying to my wife, we should go to the games this afternoon. She's like, oh, there's lots of games. I said, it's already playoff time. She's like, how is it already playoff time for the Berries? I know, but it is. Okay, so there you go. Get your tickets. Should be a good one. Taking on Regina. They won last year the whole thing, so it'd be nice to beat them. Still hanging in that playoff race with Moose Jaw. We're hanging tough, as they say, or as the NKOTB boys say. Well, not EA cool. Go Berries!

0: 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We're proud to be part of this great province and want to thank you for supporting local. Little John Rentals, the only way to go.
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I'm no good at math. I don't know. We're like a half an hour-ish away here from the gates opening at the Saskatoon X. Who's going today? It should be a fun one. Saskatchewan Day. There's a country, big country guy on the stage, the grandstand stage there, Josh Ross. I know Croker down the hall at the Bull was pretty pumped about that show. This guy performed on Friday night at the grandstand stage. How good was he, eh? Shoulder to shoulder. You could barely move when he came out. And I was saying this before, the sound of the ladies in the crowd that I heard when he came out was something I've never heard in my life before. Sean Desmond, amazing job at the X. Gates opening shortly for today. Here's Denver.

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26: This is Venice Ferguson with your Saskatoon weather. Clearing this afternoon, the wind northwest 30 gusting to 50, high 17. Tonight, the wind becomes light, a few clouds, low 7. Sunny tomorrow, high 22. Wednesday, mix of sun and cloud. There will probably be showers and a high of 23. And then sunshine to end the work week, high 25 Thursday, high 23 on Friday.
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Shane, Natty's and Never Stuff from the Bare Naked Ladies. Got a few more songs to squeeze in before I'm out here for the day. Trying to decide if we should go to the X now or if we should go to the Barry's game. I don't know. We might go to the X on maybe tomorrow, or it's still on till Thursday, so lots of still chances to check out the X, but there's only a couple of home Barry's games left. So have fun. Enjoy whatever you ended up doing here this afternoon. Happy Saskatchewan Day to you. Thanks for hanging out with me. It's Gregor. Before I go, I'll retell the story. Did you hear this? Sarah was telling me this the other day. There hasn't been a lot that's leaked out about Taylor Swift's wedding, but one story that came out is that Simone Biles was there, like the famous gymnast, and she says that Avril Lavigne stole her sunglasses and wore them while she performed at the wedding. I was like, just leave it. That's a great story. You don't even get the glasses back. Just keep telling that story. Here she is, the klepto herself, Avril Lavigne, cool.

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10: Good afternoon. This is your news for Monday, August 3rd. WestJet and the Canadian Union of Public Employees representing WestJet cabin crew have reached a tentative agreement bringing an end to the work stoppage and network-wide operational disruption and withdrawing both the strike and lockout notices. The agreement will now go to WestJet cabin crew for a ratification vote. After three people were pronounced dead at the scene in a single vehicle rollover on the George Gordon First Nation Sunday, the Saskatchewan RCMP report that as of August 2nd at 2:45 p.m., there have now been 53 fatal collisions with 66 fatalities on roadways policed by the RCMP in 2026. Saskatchewan RCMP is also letting everyone know that impaired operation laws don't stop at the shoreline. The information comes after RCMP dumped over 100 containers of alcohol, handed out 7 tickets, and conducted 20 mandatory alcohol screenings with multiple boaters coming close to the provincial suspension limit during boat patrols on Last Mountain Lake July 25th. This summer, Sask Energy is highlighting the dangers of the silent killer, otherwise known as carbon monoxide. Carbon monoxide gets its nickname because it's a colorless, odorless gas. Although the gas is commonly associated with winter, many summer activities and items can lead to a CO buildup, One item Sask Energy is particularly concerned about this summer is portable wall or window-mounted air conditioners. The air conditioners can sometimes create negative pressure, leading to combustion gases, including CO, being brought back into the home. Saskatchewan residents are being encouraged to protect themselves from West Nile virus as mosquito activity increases. Medical health officer Dr. David Torr with the Saskatchewan Health Authority says people using both sunscreen and insect repellent should apply the sunscreen first, wait 15 minutes, and then apply the repellent. Late July and August is peak season for mosquitoes that carry West Nile. More movement for the Blue Jays, who have acquired Jose Soriano, reshaping the Blue Jays' starting rotation and giving them a third pitcher. The addition comes at a cost, with top shortstop prospect Arjun Namala going to the Angels in the deal, along with minor league outfielder Eddie Micheletti and minor league right-hander Angel Rivero. The Blue Jays' rotation that's seen considerable turnover in the last 24 hours, with Kevin Gausman heading to Chicago for two prospects, outfielder Brett Bateman and infielder Ty Southesine, will go back to Toronto in a trade. Coming off a 5-1 loss yesterday against St. Louis, they play the Houston Astros today with the first pitch at 6:10 p.m. Closer to home in the Western Canadian Baseball League, there are four games on tap, including the Saskatoon Berries taking on the Regina Red Sox at home. First pitch at Next Gen Patch is 4 p.m. Cairns Field. The Berries have 37 wins, 16 losses, good for second place in the East Division. Regina is third place in the East. The Canadian Football League returns to action Thursday when Week 10 begins, with the Calgary Stampeders visiting the Toronto Argonauts at 5:30 p.m. The Saskatchewan Roughriders return to action on Friday when they host the Ottawa Redblacks. Kickoff is 7 p.m. from Mosaic Stadium. The Green and White have 5 wins, 2 losses for 10 points, good for second place in the West Division. In the WNBA, there are 3 games on tap. The Toronto Tempo return to action tomorrow when they visit the Golden State Valkyries at 8 p.m. In the weather, clearing this afternoon, the wind northwest gusting to 50, a high of 17. A few clouds tonight. The wind becomes light, low of 7. Sunny tomorrow, high 22. We could see some showers on Wednesday with a high of 23. Right now it's 14 degrees in Saskatoon. I'm Venice Ferguson, and that's your news.
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9: This is Venice Ferguson with your Saskatoon weather. Clearing this afternoon, the wind northwest 30 gusting to 50, high 17. Tonight, the wind becomes light, a few clouds, low 7. Sunny tomorrow, high 22. Wednesday, mix of sun and cloud. There will probably be showers and a high of 23. And then sunshine to end the work week, high 25 Thursday, high 23 on Friday.
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9: This is Venice Ferguson with your Saskatoon weather. Clearing this afternoon, the wind northwest 30 gusting to 50, high 17. Tonight, the wind becomes light, a few clouds, low 7. Sunny tomorrow, high 22. Wednesday, mix of sun and cloud. There will probably be showers and a high of 23. And then sunshine to end the work week, high 25 Thursday, high 23 on Friday.
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2: Hey there, it's Derek Chesney here with the Saskatoon Crime Stoppers. This week on Crime Stoppers Unmasked, we're asking for the public's help in identifying a chronic shoplifting suspect. The frequent shoplifter to Saskatoon's Preston Crossing area is described by staff as being a Caucasian male in his mid-40s. He is small in stature, around 5'6", and has a slim build. The male is seen on numerous occasions wearing a gray Under Armour hoodie and a black ball cap. Photos of the suspect can be seen on Facebook, Instagram, and our homepage. Do you have information about this suspect? 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
11: This is Venice Ferguson with your Saskatoon weather. Clearing this afternoon, the wind northwest 30 gusting to 50, high 17. Tonight, the wind becomes light, a few clouds, low 7. Sunny tomorrow, high 22. Wednesday, mix of sun and cloud. There will probably be showers and a high of 23. And then sunshine to end the work week, high 25 Thursday, high 23 on Friday.
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18: This is Venice Ferguson with your Saskatoon weather. Clearing this afternoon, the wind northwest 30 gusting to 50, high 17. Tonight, the wind becomes light, a few clouds, low 7. Sunny tomorrow, high 22. Wednesday, mix of sun and cloud. There will probably be showers and a high of 23. And then sunshine to end the work week, high 25 Thursday, high 23 on Friday.
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playing Saskatoon's best music. 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
10: This is Venice Ferguson with your Saskatoon weather. Tonight, the wind becomes light, a few clouds, low 7. Sunny tomorrow, high 22. Wednesday, mix of sun and cloud. There will probably be showers and a high of 23. And then sunshine to end the work week, high 25 Thursday, high 23 on Friday.
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8: This is Venice Ferguson with your Saskatoon weather. Tonight, the wind becomes light, a few clouds, low 7. Sunny tomorrow, high 22. Wednesday, mix of sun and cloud. There will probably be showers and a high of 23. And then sunshine to end the work week, high 25 Thursday, high 23 on Friday.
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16: This is Venice Ferguson with your Saskatoon weather. Tonight, the wind becomes light, a few clouds, low 7. Sunny tomorrow, high 22. Wednesday, mix of sun and cloud. There will probably be showers and a high of 23. And then sunshine to end the work week, high 25 Thursday, high 23 on Friday.
0: 98 Cool is playing Saskatoon's greatest hits with the 90s and newer stuff.